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0: I made contact with the daughter who was home. She stated that the subject is in the hospital, but that she is fine. I contacted the complainant and updated him and gave the number to the daughter. 10-8, go by 15.

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Something. 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Originally in the area of Union and Vern, there was two younger kids, 11 and 12, dragging a small dog. They were last seen going into 175 Vern.

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0: the welfare check, Tom Clark. 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Sounds like it's still ongoing. They just called back. Trying to get the updated info. Sounds like there might be like 20 people involved in this. I guess now disturbance.
1: Forwarding myself if you'll take that.
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1: 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Tell the caller said mom's acting weird after mowing the grass. Medicare 1, disregard, 56. 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
0: 10-4, thank you.
2: I'll take it. I'll be all set.
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0: 3. 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She doesn't want our assistance tonight. And while I'm over this way, I'll take Melody.
1: We're still on the phone trying to get more information. Number 58, Melody Lane, he's set between Chatio and Harmony. Quinn's sister husband is trying to leave. She won't let him. Might be some sort of a mental.
0: 10-4, I'm going to use the gate.
1: Stepper.
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43. Apparently, he's leaving in a maroon Chevy Silverado towards Genesee.

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Sorry, apparently he's in the driveway, and apparently he took the female's phone, she hit him, and made some sort of statement about leaving to go jump off the bridge.

0: Copy, please. Lincoln Charles, George, 8720.
1: South Park. And just so you know, apparently the male did not make it to the South Statement today. He has in the past.
0: Forty-five's with him.

0: Four three eight. You got an answer?
1: Affirmative. We have both Taylor and Cheyenne.

0: 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You head towards the 91 hang up, number 5252 Christian Drive, north side between Creekview and Dick Road.
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1: Good.
0: I'll be clear in the park. I can cover 42.

0: Rescue EMS, you have a 19-year-old male, possibly not breathing after a result of a domestic. He's staging for the police, 50 Wildy Avenue. Repeat, Rescue EMS, you have a 19-year-old male, possibly not breathing, result of a domestic. Stage for police, 50 Wildy Avenue, north side between Horner and Haller. Your time out, 2056.
1: Gun 4.
2: Are you able to cover?
3: Yeah.
2: About that, but anyways, they're both advised, nothing criminal. They're staying separate for the night. 45, where do you need me?
1: Force blown up.
2: 10-4, force blown up in 43. Why don't you start making your way to Wildy so we know what we got?
3: 10-4.
2: For 45 military in the upper, plane is down on location, state the friend with texting that he wants to kill himself.
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0: Rescue Chief responding, you have AMR 265, medic coming from Duke. 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
0: So Rescue 911 location, please have contact inside, just be another minute, Chief.
2: Where you come for?
1: Go ahead.
2: We have EMS staging, be able to go in.
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0: 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Number 53 Kecker Road, you said between the line and Selber Lane. The male and female is screaming at each other. We got a second call on it that they can be heard on the street.
1: 10-4. Fifteen, 10-8.

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1: 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I do have 43 headed your way. You're going to be all set with 93, or do you need 43?
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1: 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So, I mean, the story didn't make any sense about toilet paper being flushed.
2: 10-4.
1: There's a warning about that bus.

0: Houston, I get your cover. Do you want me to 66 that for the time being and take Arizona City because I'm over this way? Give me 1 second, hold on. Rescue 2 responding. Radio 43. Yeah, if you want to stop by the quality and see the complaint outside Crystal, she had the problem with her son. He's being a little aggressive, yelling. He did run off now. Doesn't sound like he's going to be wanted. It's not like a verbal argument between the two parties.
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3: We spoke with Dad. Dad's going to handle it. We kind of covered by 8.
0: 7. Where are you, Curry?
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0: I know where you're coming from. 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

0: 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Difficulty breathing, not alert. 61 Nadine Drive, south side between San and Nagel.
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1: Yes, go

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0: I'm clear of YLD. I'm taking a ride down Alpine. I'll clear that out first.
2: Alpine EMS, we have an 86-year-old female, suffered a fall. She's not alert. 1225 Lawson Road.
0: Mom doesn't want our assistance. She also doesn't want a Florida kid right now. She said he will return. And she was assisted 10-8-15. And I'm also available as well.
2: 25 Lawson Road. It's on the south side between Wedgwood and Borden. Your timeout, 21-19.
0: Water. 265 of the county, we're in.
1: I know where you're coming from. Why don't you head toward Lawson Park? See if you can assist employees there trying to locate the owner of a 2012 Honda Accord.

0: East Oahu, Southland 73 responding.
1: Southland 73 responding, you have AMR 278 ALS coming from Duke.
0: Got it.
2: Seton Road, check on that light pole.
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0: Chief Dwagas, Alpha 9 to 1225, Lawson.

0: 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Just head to the town park and tell the kids to leave.
1: 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All set.

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0: Yeah, there's a street light directly in front of 259 is leaning up against a tree over here. It doesn't look like it was hit or anything, it just looks like the bottom rotted out.
1: Stand for, is it secure or do we need to call somebody now to take care of it?

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0: Go ahead.
2: Yeah, I'd probably get somebody out here sooner rather than later. Like I said, it is still leaning up against a tree. I just don't know how long it's going to last for.
0: Stanford.
2: Like I said, 259, there's no exposed wires. It is still working. It just looks like it rotted out at the bottom. It'll be 22.
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0: 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Apparently, they're requesting PD for some sort of transportation legality, whatever that is.
1: 10-4.

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0: You need to take the mental 39 Meadowbrook in the lower seats between Cliff and Griswold. 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

0: Southland standby. Southland EMS, you have a 66-year-old male, not alert, lethargic. 42 Hillwood Drive in the upper. Repeating to Southland EMS, you have a 66-year-old male, not alert, lethargic. 42 Hillwood Drive in the upper, west side of the street between Bronx and Autumnwood. Your time out is 2138.
1: 45. You cover car 2 for the mental, 39 Meadowbrook.
2: 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Hillwood.
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0: 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We made contact with Ashley. They were inside the apartment. Everybody's welfare is fine. Colleen was advised tonight, gate.
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42 tonight. 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

pretty great. Step out to the complainant, 86 Bay Creek Drive, Department 11. He was, himself and his dog were both bit by another person. He's got the bleeding under control, but he's going to go to the hospital.

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0: To welfare check 277 Lydia Lane, just between Patrick and Cedar Farm. Plane's down on location. They just got a message that her ex's new husband had hit her. He's worried about his kids and the female.
1: Temple.
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0: Airport. 332-417-129, Mahamadul Hassan. I think he's showing an extraditable 65, but it says you got to confirm it.
1: We'll see what we can find.
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0: 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Go ahead. I'll be on Union South from the station. I'll look for that reckless up.
1: Yeah, but it's apparently northbound, it's all over the road, hit a curb. Should be cruise. And it's King George Union 4621. It's a gray 2016 Chevy Cruze. And apparently the caller does not know directions. They're actually southbound.
0: 10-4.

0: 42, it sounds like there was a red light. Union and French.
1: 10-4, I'll be pulling up.
2: JD3 is a 45.
0: 10-4, and 42, they made it into West Seneca. We're transferring them over.
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0: 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Yeah, I made it to just before Clinton, and I didn't even see him. I'll be 10-8.
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0: 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Mel's on the side of the road now, on the sidewalk, fixing his tire. 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

Oral EMS, you have a 39-year-old female, had multiple seizures, still in seizure. 47 Trudy Lane, south side between both ends of Seal. Rupina Doyle, EMS, you have a 39-year-old female, suffered multiple seizures, still in seizure. 47 Trudy Lane, on the south side between both ends of Seal, timeout 2242.

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1: 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We're not black. 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

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Repeating 2 Southline, request 3 MS, you have a 35-year-old male in seizure, 830 Borden Road, that's on the west side corner of Armand Lane, you're turning out 2255.

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1: 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First, I'm going to call the police. I know which apartment it's coming from. 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
0: He was carrying groceries, so he was periodically taking breaks to stop, and the complaint didn't like that he stopped in front of his house. He's been dropped off at Home Depot today, and I'll have to ask Brooklyn so they know what they got.
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0: Head over to apartment number 9. We got a second call. Mother is upset that her son is smoking.
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0: something real too by name, date birth. 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
0: Second, same last name, Winslow, first name, Amy, Adam, Ida, Michael, Edward, 4, 11, 82.
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2: 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We have a warning for the female. She's a 10-100. 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
0: 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Turned escort complete. 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

0: Come on, Eddie Brooke.
1: 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We were there earlier. The male grabbed some things and left. 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He'll be returning and left again. He's on his e-bike wearing a gray Nike hoodie.

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1: I'll be on 5 tonight, go ahead.
0: She head over to McDonald's 3815 Union Road. They have a customer in the drive-thru. It's a 10-100. She's upset that they had to rewarm her food, and the manager doesn't feel comfortable giving her a refund without an officer there.
1: 10-4.
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0: Head over to Tennessee and Locksley. It was a mom and daughter. They were physically fighting. Mom left eastbound on Genesee Street. The daughter is there with the dad. She has a 10-100.
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0: Nothing criminal. He left. She's advised the eviction process. 10-8, where would you like me to go next?
1: It has some time on it, but can you check the parking lot of Dollar General? 93 South Rossler. There's a male walking around in the parking lot.

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Southline request for emergency of a 34-year-old female, chest pain, difficulty breathing, to the Town Center Apartments, 4800 Transit Road. 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
1: Southbound 19 is on location on transit.
0: Southbound 92 on location.
2: Chief Blogger, Southbound 9 to 72 Sebring on the right.
0: Southbound 9 responding. And Southbound 9 is going to be at the left side.
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0: 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Southline 8-3 routing to Sebring.

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0: 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Just seems like the older female sub has a lot going on tonight. She just wanted to vent out. 10-8, covered by 5.
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0: Take the reckless app. They're going to be in the area of Ivanhoe. 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The complainant would like to speak with you.
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We'll stay in the area, but for now, it's probably going to be GOAETL.

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I've seen checking the area of 17 Lyman. 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

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Route 102.

0: Arthur. Head over to 7-Eleven, 475 French. Clerk said someone tossed a soda at him. They left in the black Ford corridor, westbound French.
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You'll find that on the west side between the Amherst Town Line and Kensington Avenue. Oh, 110.

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1: Hello, I'm a customer to ask you about 39-year-old male, difficulty breathing. 44 Williamstown. Repeating to you, Doyle, request for emergency of a 39-year-old male, difficulty breathing. 44 Williamstown, apartment 1, that's going to be the east driveway, fourth right in the building. Keep him out, 113.

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0: Vernon.
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1: Sounds like he came from room 256. 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
0: 10-4.
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0: 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And then we'll see how it goes from there. 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
1: That's clear, Southline, you're back in service, 139 hours.
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1: They don't give ETAs.
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0: Arrived at Garden Village.
1: 10-4. 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
3: Yeah, I'm in the back of the Aloft Hotel. It's kind of closer towards like Quality Inn, but at some random male sleeping under a tree with a pink umbrella. I'll go check it out.
1: Ten four, ready on 19.
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0: 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She does not meet criteria. She's been advised. I'm 10-8, over by 19.
1: Stand by.

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0: 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You can put us in service.
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0: 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William F. Frederick.
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0: Last name Peter, Paul, Edward, Tom, Edward, Robert, Sam, first name Dante, David, Adam, Nora, Tom, Edward, 03-23-1998. I got a second one when you're ready.
1: I have his date of birth, 325-98. That's negative. Go ahead with a second.
0: Last name, Lincoln, Adam, Michael, Paul, King, Adam. First name, Chelsea, common spelling. Date of birth, 09-24-1998.
1: Simple. 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

0: 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I can head to Meadowbrook for the suspicious vehicle.
1: 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Unknown if it's occupied. The complainant would like a premise check of her house. She reported a domestic about a month ago and she's worried it's connected.

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0: In the domestic debt the complainant reported about a month ago, it was with a Lorenzo Hunt. He is shown at 65 with us. He's on parole and probation, and he put a handgun on the complainant last time.

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0: 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He claims that he's seen two people walking around zigzagging with flashlights, and one of his neighbors were outside working on his house with a flashlight. So everything checks out here. GOA, UTL, go right lunch.
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2: Alright, this vehicle has got heavy front end damage along with front and back tires that are popped. He was coming from Genesee Street, so I don't know what he hit or anything like that, but definitely hit something.
1: We'll let Quites know. Do you have the arrow?
2: Negative. I'll give you a CID in a second.
1: 10-4, thanks.
2: 17 right now. Copy a CID.
1: I have a CID.
2: 188-830-447. George Navarro.
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0: I'll be 1022 with that male. 7 miles is going to be 69. I'm going to hang back and wait for the hook. That's covered by 42, 15, and 90.
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0: Alright, I checked Genesee eastbound to transit, and then transit southbound to Lawson. Nothing was showing. If you could just give that information out of Lancaster and Depew, in case they wake up to any hit runs, I'll be tight.
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0: 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She told us it was contained in a cage, but now we cannot confirm if it's secured or not.
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0: 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Can you shoot up north?
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0: 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Right, the male sub here was checked out by AMR. He refused transport. I'll have a PR for this. Tony, covered by car 15.
1: While you're over in the area, can you shoot over to 23 Euclid in the upper apartment and advise Gina, see if she can wait until 8 a.m. for crisis centers to come out? They did advise us if she's refusing and is insistent, we can take her to CPAP, but see if she can hold off.
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0: Okay, the high view. Vested a CO detector activated, no symptoms. 165 Banco Drive, east side between airport and Luann. Come out 7-12 hours.
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0: you, Clear 45. George Urban and Union for a PDO. Two cars, no injury. The south intersection by McDonald's. One car can't move from the intersection.
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45 location. 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

Cars, if anybody's in the area, Family Dollar, 2320 Genesee, they just had two shoplifters from the store. They were last seen going on Nybert. You'll be looking for a white female and a white male, and he's giving me clothing descriptions, although they are in the middle of the street changing clothes right now, so I'll get you an update.

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0: 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Can 42 go cover one?
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1: One copy.

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1: Go ahead.
0: First one, last name, Edgar. Edward, George, George, Edward, Robert. First name, Nico. Nancy Ida, King Ocean, 9-7-2010. Second one, last name, Nermi. Nancy, Union, Robert, Michael, Ida. First name, Taryn. Tom, Adam, Robert, Yankee, Nora, 6-4-2008.

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2: 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They were released, advised, and trespassed. 10-8, covered by 42 and I'll cover them.

Southliner, Quaterima. You have a 22-year-old male, difficulty breathing, severe abdominal pain. 84 East Rowan Drive, to the left. Repeating the Southliner, Quaterima. You have a 22-year-old male with difficulty breathing, severe abdominal pain. At 84 East Rowan Drive on the left, north side between Towers and La Harve. Tower is 844 hours.

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0: Transit in Genesee complaint states there might be a dead goose in the road.

Clear 19. 77 Deborah Lane in the upper west side between Joseph and North Creek. Complaint states his ex showed up and wouldn't leave. The ex did leave, but he still wants to talk to police.

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So we're at the Volkswagen that's released other vehicle claims, or the MV-104 file that'll be 10-8.

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0: It's the Broadway Access Road from Union, correct?
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0: All right, they must have gassed up and left before I got here because I can't locate that vehicle. 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

0: 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Time out, 901 hours.
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1: 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And phone be advised, security says it's coming from the convent area. 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
0: That's clear.
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1: Go ahead.
0: I have no response from Rescue or Pine Hill. 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
1: No, we should be good right now. 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
0: two.
1: Go ahead.
0: No answer on any calls, and he wasn't on Mako. There's no concern about his safety today. He's homeless and lives in a camper, so he could be anywhere. The complainant was also advised about getting an order of protection. CD slip was issued. I'll be 10-8, covered by 1.
1: Of course.

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1: All right, the owner of the vehicle came off in 76. They have two of the exact same cars, so it looks like it's been sitting there, but it hasn't. Park legally, 10-8.
0: 10-4.

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2: 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If you want to come down, build stage at the corner there in case we need a hydrant.

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0: there that went off. 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
0: 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We have a male refusing to get out of his Uber. We're going to be looking for a white Toyota Highlander.
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0: See the female in the south lot about some damage to her vehicle that occurred at the Southline Athletic Field. Going to be looking for John Henry Boy, 2484, a Red Ford Expedition.

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0: Young 5485992, Jahangiri, Sam.
1: 10-4. Is this going to be the complainant or the subject?
0: The subject. I'm going to give him a list of 256 Bailey approved by the sergeant.

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0: F4, do you want his date of birth?
1: I'll start with that, but nothing else is coming back beyond that. Not finding anything in New York.
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0: The AQ for a warrant, sir. Hamburg dropped a sub off.
1: 10-4.

seen the drop-off location in the Uber app. That mail was dropped off. 10-8, head back to town, cover by 15.

Bucher 17. Take the promise check at 960 Cleveland Drive, north side between Fawcett and Wilshire. The complaint's a neighbor says that the air conditioner in the rear yard is making noises when it tries to turn on. Not sure if anyone lives there. Cover 17.

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It's a 911 hang up. The number is not in service on callback. 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
1: 18.
0: Take the mental at 18 Primrose West Side between Community Drive and the dead end. The complaint's the coworker. The sub didn't show up for work. Complaint went to the house. The sub's not making sense and has no clothes on. AMR is going to be staging as well.
1: 10-4.

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0: Ball's all in order, and we'll head up to Genesee and Union for shutting down the road.
1: 10-4. Genesee and Union to help shut down the road for Spectrum to put cables up.

0: 11 right here.
1: 11.
0: I was able to contact the deputy that works the Department of Social Services over there at Apple Tree, and he said everything's in order. So you can close that out, turn by one.
1: 10-4. Reoccur 17.
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1: Emergency is on the way.

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0: At the 16 Veterans Place, north side between Helen and Nandale. 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
0: 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It's an anonymous complaint, just hearing a lot of yelling and banging in the background.

0: Repeating 2-4, investigative fire alarm activated at Little Treasures Child Care, 3523 Broadway, coming from the first floor. You can find that in the south side of the street between Shores Alley and Old Area. Your timeout, 1159.
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0: Forks Chief responding. 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
1: 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Repeating, all 4 units remain in quarters.

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1: 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The suspect was last seen eastbound on Walden approximately 5 minutes ago in a Dodge Caravan Black.
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0: 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On the card, you can change it to apartment 7 and be 10A covered by 1.

0: 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I'm on Cedar Grove, did 18 say he's off up?
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1: 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There is some warnings for Jalen Williams that posts pictures of himself with a handgun, and there's a Kevin Williams that's a 10-1 hunter that has family that lives at 11.
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0: you clear 8. And a 145 Hedwig in the lower east side between Walden and Straley. The sub threatened suicide with insulin. He's going through a breakup with his grandma with dementia. No known weapons. Has made comments in the past. There is a warning that he's a 10-100, hates police, and he's autistic and may become violent.
1: Cooper.
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0: Address Fire of Western New York, 7 Community Drive, east side between Maryville and Domlin. The complainant received a text from his mom saying she was going to end her life. Mom is an LPN in the building. Complainant also texted the roommate.
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0: Parking tag issued for parking too far from the curb. Vehicle has one flat tire. I will return at some point today with chalk and mark the tires. I'll let you know when I do that.
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0: Alright, that FedEx truck is no longer here. It's back on route, but it left a note and the driver's name and plate number. Copy plate.
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0: 49419, Nancy Edward, and I'll chatter you the driver's ID in a second.
1: 10-4.

You have crossed request for a message. 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
0: Bellevue 71 responding. Bellevue 71, I have Southland going. 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
0: 105 McNaughton Avenue, south side between Dilson and the Ave. The complaint's the daughter has no key to get in. Her mom's been suffering from depression and not answering the door, and her car is in the driveway.
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0: The Airborne Parkway. A tractor trailer took down some lines from Holtz. Didn't get out of his truck and unsure what kind of lines that they took down.

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0: 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Thank you, Southline, we're in.
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4: Cursor Highland and Clinton, I transferred a call to West Seneca. The kid was near the Tim Hortons, but he tried running in the street. The guy thought he was going to go to the subway. The child has no clothes on, just a diaper.
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0: Take the welfare check at the Erie County Water Authority at 3030 Union Road, west side between Wells and Broadway. Complaint states there's a male in a blue vehicle, talking about a dog and laughing, not making much sense, appears to be on something. Black male wearing a white shirt.
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0: 10-4.
3: Cars for the Water Authority. They just called back, said that vehicle just left northbound on Union. Henry Edward Nora, 4645, 2018 Nissan Rogue, blue color.

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1: 10-4.
0: That Union call, looks like we have history with him at 30 Alpine, and one of the cards says that he had a stroke before and it's difficult to understand.
1: Covered
0: by 1145 in West Seneca. I got flagged down at Blurry's Barbershop.

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0: 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I spoke to the adults there who didn't seem too concerned about her running in Harlem Road. 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
1: 19 radio. I believe this is the cable line, but unsure at this time. The night egg pole does not have a number, but it's leaning pretty good, which caused the wires to drop over the entrance to the airborne business park.

0: 18107.
1: For 1817, you're going to 189 Diane. Female's crying, saying something about a male took her shirt. Requesting an ambulance. Female wants an officer to talk to her. A female does have a disability, an intellectual disability.
2: 10-4-5. 2-0 cover Diane.
1: 10-4. Sub left Diane, down Diane towards Patrick.
3: Five to car 17. What was that address on the Alpine that that mail was related to?
2: 30.
3: 7. Five right here. I'm gonna take a stroll to the address and see if he's there. See if I can check on him.

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2: Go on.
1: 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He's talking about his dog. So he's all set, he's going over the dog warden now. He just left the front desk.
2: Alright, 10-4. Do you want to come around Diane then?
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2: For the barbershop, I was just upset with an accident, I guess the other day. They didn't clean up good enough, he was advised. 10-8.
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1: 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Is it Spectrum or Verizon?

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In a history of residents being intoxicated and on drugs.

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0: As of right now, I actually think she just wants her Taste of Country shirt back. 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
1: Thanks, Mike.
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1: 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It was ripped off.

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0: If it helps you for the poll, it's at the northwest corner of 80 Holt.
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0: Affirmative. That's the closest thing I can give you to where the poll is.
1: 10-4, we're on the phone with Verizon trying to figure out whose poll it is.
0: 10-4.

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0: 17.
1: Can you just confirm that she will need an ambulance for that ankle injury or not?
0: No, you can cancel AMR. She's fine.
1: Okay, thank you.

0: Caller, this call. You have a 69-year-old female fell in the backyard, needs assistance off the ground. 125 Griffith Street, east side between Gates and Ryman. Assist call. Assist a 69-year-old female fell in the backyard. Needs assistance off the ground at 125 Griffith Street, east side between Gates and Ryman. Your timeout is 1424 hours.
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1: Both have been notified. No ETA.
2: 10-4. We pushed out of the roadway, so traffic still pulls through fine.
1: 10-4.
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1: Ashley's only real issue is that Michael ran off with her shirt. She got it back, she was happy with that. Covered by 2 and 5, and I'm going to do a quick PR for info.

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1: Yeah, you can change this to a PDO. I'm going to be out working on a 104. Photos have been uploaded, and I was covered by 19.
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1045, we'll take the PDO. 1045, you're going to Jim's Truck Plaza at 2115 Walden. 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
1: If you could take the other injury accident. Hit in the driveway at 68 Fair Elm. 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
0: 10-4.
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1: Wait.
0: Take the PDO, eastbound Kensington, eastbound at Pine Ridge. Two cars, no injury. One party left but gave information.
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0: 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We just got a call back saying there was an accidental for 3018 Union Road. 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
3: 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You can hold all units in quarters while Hive 9 verifies.
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Repeating to you, Crest, request for EMS, 16-year-old male in seizure, is breathing at Christ Central Church, 97 Lucid Road, Lucid Drive, north side between Thruway and the end of the street. Your timeout is 1507 Chief Dwagafire.

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0: 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They're closing down for the day. They're getting contact with someone. You could show us some service from that call.
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0: Just got flagged down on Clinton and Rossler. I'm all set, but can you copy up, please?
1: Go ahead.
0: Lincoln Sam, X-ray 5809. Just had some questions in regard to the person sleeping under the bridge. He was advised tonight.
1: Ten four.

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3: 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The hazard's been mitigated. The resident there has been advised to replace the tank. We're in service.
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0: Any north circles the border able to cover?

0: Operator. Good. The Evron has the Jeep that's released. The other vehicle is claimed at the scene. The female signed off here with AMR. I'll eventually have an MV-104A filed, and I'll be transporting a female from the accident to 848 French Road, out 23 USCID.
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We do hurt you. Head to 95 Wabash, he said, between Harvey Durenda and Stratman. The original complaint states the daughter-in-law is there and she's not supposed to be there. The daughter-in-law also called and says she lives there. Radio for 3. Cover South, cover car 2. The female there does have a non-extradition warrant off of Texas. 10-4.

Doyle, EMS. We have a 16-year-old male. He was unconscious. He's awake now. 63 Willimon Parkway. Doyle EMS, he was a 16-year-old male, was unconscious, is awake now. 63 Willimon Parkway, he said between Clinton and Griswold. You're channel 1554.

0: request for EMS, 16-year-old male was unconscious, awake now and throwing up at 63 Willow Lawn Parkway, east side between Clinton and Griswold. Your second timeout is 1558, Chief Chihuahua Fire. 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

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She was on vacation for 2 weeks. 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
0: Chiefs along the French and Union, O'Keefe AM are coming. Very minor injuries here.
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1: 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Should be under the JCPenney's ramp.

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1: 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He was just staring into space and then started to run, but is having trouble.

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0: 10 to 10 westbound at Eggert on the ramp. There's a DMV. They were waiting for a tow truck.
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0: 901 Dick Road, room 112. Female has a knife in her hand. She's telling me on the phone that she's going to stab somebody if he doesn't get out of her room. Getting more info.
1: Simple.

Southside request for EMS for an 87-year-old female who's unresponsive. She is breathing. 75 Hickory Grove Lane. Repeating a Southside request for EMS for an 87 unresponsive female. She is breathing. 75 Hickory Grove Lane. Sun, that's between French Road and Blossomwood Lane. Your timeout, 1644. Stop. 10-4-11.

0: 10-4-3. Female's in the bathroom with a child. She has the door shut. She put the knife in the sink. The male is on the other side of the door in the hotel room. He's screaming. You can hear him on the phone. 10-4-3. 781 on location. You're going to have AMR 285 medic from Union and Broadway. The female on the phone, she's in the bathroom with the child right now. The knife is in the sink. She is upset because the male wouldn't leave. She's cordial with me on the phone. She promised me the knife's in the sink and she's not going to pick it up. I told her to stay in the bathroom until an officer gets to the door and she will open the door for an officer only. She wants the male out of her room and to leave.
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1: He has an alert on his name. He doesn't like the police. He will cause issues. Send multiple cars.
0: Yeah, okay.
1: Three, can you repeat that?
0: We'll be upset.
1: All set on Dick Road. 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

0: 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I'll be 10-8.
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2: Do you have like a complaint name? Negative. Happy name, date of birth.
1: Go ahead.
2: What name's that? Sam, Charlie, Ocean, Tom, Tom. First name, he says Loki. Lincoln, Ocean, King, Edward, Yankee, 4402. Last email.

0: Three radio. Okay, Scott Loki is her last name. Her first name is Shemaya. Sam Henry Adam Mary Ida Adam Henry.
1: 10-4. We found her. She's negative.
0: 10-4, thank you.
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1: 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Amherst is with us.
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0: You're filed for Harlem, man. 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
1: The complainant has video. 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
1: Check and find the parking spot, 4099 Genesee Street. Median signs down in the westbound lane.
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1: Henry Mary Tom 4828, come with that 2013 Toyota RAV4 running color, registered to a Kandahar Rocky, a male born in 1984 of 639 Norfolk Avenue, Buffalo.
0: 10-4.

0: 2, car 2.
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0: Susie complained that 78 South Transit Hill Drive. Her dog was bit by a dog at 114 South Transit Hill while she was walking. The dog warden has been notified as well.
1: Did you respond or you didn't notify the OPR?
0: Dog board is responding after the Roy Cross incident.
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1: 18.
0: Sounds like Junior here got a little ahead of the parents on the bicycle. Just copy a plate. We'll be out of 22 Concord. John Henry Nora, 4518.
1: Of course.

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1: Temper 120, with 13 Q's in Mapleview. Dogs been barking for the entire day.

18 radio. All right, the little guy is reunited with his family. They're advised 10-8, covered by Amherst. 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

Radio 17. 66 Edgebrook, apartment 9. Quinn says that his grandfather is becoming aggressive, trying to swing at him and breaking items in the home. There's also a female there who has an alert at 10-100.

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1: You're advised by the dog warden on how to surrender the dog. I'm going to be out working on the PR for this. I explained to them. They moved it. 10-8.
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0: All right, the people who are residing here, it's going to be temporary. It's where they're putting their dogs for now. It's all in order. Dogs are fine. Food, water. And we'll be clear. It's covered by 11.
1: Chicago.
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0: video card 18. Shoplifting from Dollar General, Harlem, and George Urban. The black male, white t-shirt, and gray pants. He left in a red Chevy Equinox. Michael Edward Boyd, 5843, west on George Urban towards Genesee.
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1: Grunt.
0: There may be a Equinox, Harlem northbound at Genesee, not sure if it's a flight. They're still in the area.

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South End request for EMS for a 63-year-old female. 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This is on the south side between Towers and South Bay. You're a timeout. 18:15.

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0: 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The 13 and 15 kids fighting. 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
0: 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There was like a group of 14-year-olds being kids, and then they all left. 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
1: 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Six affinity, mapping to 10 meters from that address, lost call from CPS. Email said something quick, CPS didn't understand, they're re-listening and calling us back. There's music playing in the background, and callback email's hanging up.
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1: 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He's now behind the DTLR building. Shore will prosecute.
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0: Cantina Radio. Update description, male. 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He's wearing a white baseball cap with sunglasses on top, holding a teal-colored water bottle.
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0: Be out with him.
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0: All right, security said there was a loud car, people screaming at it that we were leaving a while ago, no make or model, so TOA for that. We checked the community building, everything was all in order, 10 acre right.
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0: Lincoln Domestic on Walden.
1: 10-4. 10-12 is going to be north side between Randolph and Euclid. Apartment 1B. Claims to say something the girlfriend got into it. The girlfriend pulled a knife. She asked if the male was still there, and the complainant said yes, and the male yelled no in the background. Female left on foot, unknown direction, unknown if she still has a knife. Complainant hung up, no answer on callback. 11, cover 8.
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0: Walgreens at the corner of Dick and George Urban. 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She's slapping them. They're in an older red Ford Escape.
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0: 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Railroad's advised, we'll all be clear, 94 and 14, and we're at 78th and neighbor's view.
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1: 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The white Ford F-150 is renting an Airbnb across the street. 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

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We 1022. 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
1: All right, their autistic child is having a breakdown, but they're getting situated. They're going to be on their way. 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
0: Step 4, can you and 8 head to 21 South Springfield Drive? You're going to be in the backyard. Some male there possibly took edibles. He's having a psychotic break. He did get a little aggressive with the complaint and tried taking the phone. There are no weapons.
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Alpha, we investigate a transformer that's sparking and smoking. Come on, board it. 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

0: 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You're going to 2413 Clinton Street at the Tim Hortons. 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
2: 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Just one caller on this.
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2: 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I'm checking around, boarding a little bit, but not seeing anything anywhere close to here.

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1: 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Just chugging up to good intent. 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
0: 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I'm waiting on information from them to conduct the rest of the investigation.

0: has advised Darius that he's looking, they're in the process of convicting him for 10 A carbide 14, and we're both heading to Whittle for the domestic.
1: 10-4-8 Whittle. Clint Suits' wife pulled the razor out, threatened him with it, but she has since put it down.

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0: 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We'll probably just retitle it welfare check. 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
1: Yeah, we're just passing by. You guys gonna be all set?
0: Yeah, we're all good here.

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1: 18.
0: Area check, two-way UTL, clear from that. Be out on the car stop. Cleveland at Mount Vernon, Mary Charles Union, 4739.

0: there.
1: Is now claiming it's all verbal. There was no razor blade or anything like that. Their adult son is there now trying to mediate the issues that are going on between their marriage. Lieutenant 17.
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1: 11.
0: He was just enjoying the nice weather outside. Doesn't meet any criteria or need any assistance. They're back in the house. 10A cover by 8.
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0: radio car 18.
1: What?
0: 33 Concord in the lower. Team is 9-1 hang up on the mail. CTS custody of his son and the mother's trying to take his son. Bunch of screaming in the background.
1: Alright, 10-4, we sent you a chatter, but we can clear 7 if you need to.
0: No, that's fine, I didn't see it. Radio car 8.
1: Yeah, I'll take it.
0: And the mother's leaving in a black Buick. They gave the plate of Michael Edward David 4163, but this doesn't come back.
1: 10-4.
0: The correct plate will be Michael Edward Boy, 4163, 2021 Buick, Encore Blue.
1: 10-4.
0: Any south car close to the border able to cover 8?
2: Yeah, 14 and I can go cover.
0: 10-4, 14, thanks.

0: Sí, sí, está solo.
1: 10-4-18, cars for Concord. The female flattened the complainant's girlfriend's tires, set her in the driveway with a knife. She drove away with the knife.
0: Copies. Did she get the child, or does the male still have the child?
1: She has the child.
0: All right, 10-4.
1: And she's still in the driveway. The complainant acquired her keys, so she can't leave. Radio 42, you want to start heading that way?
2: 10-4.